eastbound from mile marker 6363. Truck report of a silver Toyota Camry with California plates, balance unknown, dark tinted windows. Doing excessive speed, passing recklessly. Again, eastbound from mile marker 6363, no time delay, silver Toyota Camry, California plates, unknown balance, dark tinted windows. Speeding excessively, make your own case, against head clear, 1906.

Hi to Adam Nora. Middle name will be Boy Adam Robert Robert. Hi to Ocean Sam. 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
1: Copy. Do you want a unit assigned to that at all?
0: 247, please. Thank you.
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Your 27 is a valid Class C Charles endorsements L. Lincoln. Restrictions B. Boy. Cadet Jeffrey Rubenewell of Winterset. 29 is negative. Expired 2031. He does have a speeding in 25. Also, if you're 43, that 28 did expire 10 of 25. Expired 10 of 25.

Here's my car, South County Special Attention. Highway 169 southbound from I-80. Got a report of a newer silver Honda Iowa plate starting with J-U. John Union, they didn't have any further, so unable to maintain lane, crossed the center line about three times. They're unable to get more of a plate. They're going southbound on 169. Make sure your stuff's clear. 2421.

Hey, Channing Deputy 738 is also en route to Villisca for your domestic. Could I get the address? 10-4, thank you. Sorry, it's going to be 408 East 4th Street in Villisca. 408 East 4th. 10-4.

0: The fire has been extinguished. We're all complete. Engine 461 is back in, and you can have TAC 4 back.
1: Okay.

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0: Kowalski showing Valen Klessy Charles under some restrictions, B-Boy. No insurance on 11, 21, 25. Nothing else in the last 12, negative 29.
1: Really?

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1: First name, Jose, J-O-S-E. Middle name's O as in Octavio. Last name is Contreras, Charles, Ocean, Nora, Tom, Robert, Adam, Robert, Sam. Birthday is October 19th, 2002, October 19th, 2002, through our

35 northbound near mile marker 90, heading 935 northbound, mile marker 90. Report of two cars racing. First is a white Supra. White Supra took the Ankeny First Street exit heading west. Again, white Supra took the Ankeny First Street exit heading west. The other car was a gray Hyundai with plates M Boost, Mary, Boy, Ocean, Ocean, Sam, Tom. Again, a gray Hyundai with plates M Boost. Two cars racing, I-35 northbound at mile marker 90. If located, make ground case to my state clearance, 154.

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versus Deer for you. Callers at the Pilot off of West Clay Street and Casino Drive. Struck the deer a few miles back on the interstate and pulled off at the Pilot gas station there. No injuries. Callers in a white 2017 Toyota Highlander. He said he just needs a report done.

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0: Ballard, Class D David, restrictions B boy, negative 29.
1: Ten four.

is Sirius 7 identify from Marshall County. Report of a black SUV pulling a trailer with pallets on it, southbound from mile marker 14 on Highway 330. The pallets are falling off the trailer, and they're all over the highway. We had a semi-strike one of them. Again, a 7 identify on a black SUV pulling a trailer with pallets, southbound from mile marker 14 on Highway 330 in Marshall County. It's located 7 advice, Marshall County, clear 219.

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1: Can you page call ambulance to Health Station 1081-198th Place, site number 7, for a 20-year-old male who dislocated his shoulder, unable to move.

continuing with plate, Paul Victor George, 968. Silver 2015 Akira to Shamar McCabe Bishop out of Des Moines, Iowa. Showing 1074, expiration 6 of 2026.

Sonata to Martinez, McKenna, Alexander, out of Cedar Rapids, Iowa, showing an expiration 5 of 2027, 5 of 2027, 1074.

No, Alexander, at the Cedar Rapids, Iowa, showing a valid Class C Charles expires 20 of 34. No restrictions, 1074.

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1: That one's the traffic stop. Was the call that you guys opened once a night already cleared?
0: 10-4.
1: Okay, sounds good. 503.

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0: is it?
1: Polk County advised that I-80 westbound at about the 136 exit, the driver tried to take the exit and rolled all the way down the hill.
0: Single vehicle, single occupant.
1: 10-4 sounds like that.
0: 10-4, 301, if you can just handle that accident.

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0: Yeah.
1: Thank you, 550.

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1: One's to Sirius. You want us to start contacting for TA?
2: 10-4. 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
1: 670.
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1: Definitely.

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1: 263 and 337.
0: Good.
1: Yeah, reference our conversation yesterday. It's 1022 on the inspection.
0: Definitely. Thanks for checking.

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I'm not going to sit here and wait all day for Mock or the mobile program to decide if it's going to work or not. So I'm just going to head there.

0: You know, Indiana Rescue. You've been requested on the 2300 block Highway G71, 2300 block Highway G71, for an accident unknown. Sure, how you call the harbor scare accident with the airbag deployment. Unknown occupants at this time.
1: Never mind.

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0: C6 from Des Moines. Joseph Spencer out of Scottsburg, Indiana. Does come back valid. Driver's class 12 of 2030 for expiration. He is also showing a driver's license through Iowa, which does show revoked. And is revoked for OWI test failure on 12 of 2025. And that comes out of DeSoto, Iowa.
1: Ten four.
0: It's 6:40. 6:43.

Can you place a 1046 marker Highway 5 northbound at 80? Northbound at 80, get through to our Volkswagen. Looks like they hit a deer. It's all off the roadway, but it's near the entrance to the construction zone through here.

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1: But
0: your location, are you on Highway 92 over by Martinsdale?
1: Correct. I'm just west of Martinsdale by the Iowa DOT.
0: 10-4. I'm going to create you a call for service. It's not showing up on this end.
1: 10-4, appreciate it.

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0: 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He's been sighted. You can close that call for service.
1: I should stop.

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0: Good one. Good morning, 6-1.

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1: Can you send out a second truck for a driver?
2: You have 235 in route.

Yeah, westbound from the 136. Westbound from the 136. It's going to be a gravel truck with gravel coming out of the top of it. Nothing on the top of it to hold the gravel inside the truck. Again, IED westbound from the 136. Hey, Grand Case to my State Clear at 745.

0: 三分钟。
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1: Six zero nine nine 24.
0: Thank you for that. 8, 7, 23.

0: 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Just a silver minivan parked in a driveway.
1: 10 work.
0: 55.
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1: Silver. 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
1: 10-4, thank you.
0: You're welcome, 808.

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1: Female patient will be in room number 28 in the ER at Mercy, Maine. Room 28.
0: 941. Thank you.
1: Temper 416, are you direct to?
0: 10-4, just verifying so we have nobody going to Bravo's.
1: Negative.

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UD Westmont from the 129. Out of UD Westmont from the 129. It's going to be a black Chevy truck. Tried to merge into the lane. The RO said that he did it intentionally. But she almost ended up in the median. She did continue on. They are at a safe distance now. Again, IED Westmont from the 129. Make your own case. Do I stay clear? A29.

Age 25, I-35, and 106. Again, searching cars northbound, I-35 and 106, described as a road rage incident with a blue dump truck R&R on the door, sitting in the left lane, flipping people off, brake checking, not allowing people to pass. Again, blue dump truck, unknown plate balance, R&R on the door, sitting in the left lane, brake checking, not allowing people to pass. It's okay to make your case, you can clear at 839.

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1: Pot County, just to let you know, we are being over our NCIC traffic for approximately an hour while our shield wearers do.

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1, Creston First Responders, Medic 1, Creston First Responders, needed at 1682 Summit Lake Avenue, 1682 Summit Lake Avenue for an 82-year-old female. It's going to be a DOA. Husband found his wife this morning in bed, cold to the touch, 915.

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7 Lincoln 6 Charles out of Missouri. I'm coming up with a 2017 Hyundai. It doesn't give a model. Expiration 2026. Out of Unionville to a Richard Archer 1074.

0: New Year out of Unionville, Missouri, is showing valid class FSN Frank. Expiration 10 of 2030, 10 of 2030, 1074.
1: Door. 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
0: 4920.

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car advisors, she has reds, she's not picking up. 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
1: 10-4. 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

0: manager.
1: I'll be paid and route to the post for evidence. And my subject was released in the custody of his family.
0: Super.

VMS to tier with Elkhorn. They're currently at 4413 Main Street, 4413 Main Street. Have an 89-year-old female, ground level fall, was on the floor for a few hours, is now weak and shaky. She'd like to go to CAS. They're looking at ETA for leaving in about 10 minutes.

Lanes of varying speeds, semi says Sun Logistics or Sun Transportation on it, truck number 9918. Again, 35 southbound from 142, a white bobtail semi all over the road. Truck number 9918 says Sun Logistics or Sun Transportation on it. Okay, make your own case here. Falls clear at 940.

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1: Different.
0: 45.

0: Negative. 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
1: And for, do you have his phone number?
0: Yep, I'll send it to you.
1: Yeah, we're all giving him a call.
0: 948.

0: Copy that.
1: Roger that. 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We'll see you there.
0: Copy. Just a quick round for you guys whenever you're ready for a moment.
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0: 2026, to an Elliott Transport Inc. out of Ottumwa, 1074.
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0: 8449, you have traffic for me.
1: 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They're recent wants one of the numbers for the TI to make sure that they actually need them. 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

2500 to 2027 to 2027 to a Chili West out of Osceola. 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

anybody named their birth last name is going to be Mullins. And Mary, U Union, L Lincoln, L Lincoln, Ida, and Nora, S Sam. First name is going to be Sandra, S A N D R A, initial K for K. Denver is going to be 04/28/1967. Let me know when you're ready for that 28. That 27 is going to be through Arkansas, 343.

0: Further X.
1: 28 for unit 1 is going to be P policy, Tom, C Charles, 297. Bell, Tom, Charles, 297. Also have one more 27, one more 28 for unit 2.
0: 10-4, go ahead.
1: This one's going to be by number through Iowa for the 27. It's going to be 062, A, Adam, 0165. 062, Adam, Adam, 0165. And the 28 is going to be J. John, C. Charles, XX-ray 934. John Charles, XX-ray 934, unit 2.

0: Repeat the name of the job, please.
1: Lambert.
0: Thank you for that. 1054. And do you want to hold on any of them?
1: That'll be a hold for it, yeah.
0: 1054.

0: that you ran was Edward John Robert 135, and that was a previous plate. The one that should be on it is Queen Paul Henry 969.
1: Therefore, thank you, Des Moines.
0: 1056.

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1: Last name is Morton, M-O-R-T-O-N. 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Date of birth is 1979-10-08. Repeat 1979-10-08 through Texas.

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1: Okay,

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1: Delta 4, thank you.
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Hello, PD. Got that insurance information for Unit 2 before she went to the hospital?

with a Lloyd's. He will be in an orange Mustang. He said he was hit by a bunch of gravel from a truck. He would like you to assess damages to his vehicle.

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1: How far?
0: 1147.

0: Des Moines, 263. Lambert has both vehicles, roadways back open, all ISP units, 10-8.
1: 10-4, all 11-15.

because he's described as a small four-door silver car, probably it's going to be possibly Ocean Mary George 276, OMG 276 or something similar. So they were tailgating other cars, brake checking, using hand gestures, female driver, wasn't clear at 12-1.

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1: Thriving Methodist, ending miles 50437.
0: Copy, Ruby.

0: Talked with the driver. There's just one little scuff on the windshield. Advised him that he can fill out his own report on the DOT page. I'll be 1024 today.
1: Travel 7.

0204, 0204. You're needed at 1576 Truro Pavement. 1576 Truro Pavement. It's going to be a grass fire out in the field. Caller stated that a lightning strike has caused it. There are no structures around. They said to go up to Rich Glaze Forks to get to it. Again, Osceola Fire, 1576 Truro Pavement for field on fire. Parking clear, solo night.

Tokyo Fire, Tokyo Fire. You're needed at 1576 Turo Pavement, 1576 Turo Pavement for field on fire. Working and clear, 1218.

Northbound from the 103. It's going to be a pickup truck pulling a flatbed with a trailer. The trailer is black. RP advises that the trailer is tilted and maybe the pickup is not aware of it. And I-35 northbound from the 103. Make your own case. Am I safe, Clara, at 1221?

0: 14 in the front lobby in regards to traffic complaints.
1: No problem. Thanks for that.
0: Okay. 10-4, 1228.

0: It'd be 2153. 2153 on
1: McQuarrie
0: Road.
1: And four.

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1: George Union William 340, GUW 340, file.
2: William 340 is showing expired September back in 2024. Around 2017, he's on alternative 34.

0: You guys have to turn on the leisure on material payment to get back where you're at.
1: Yes, it's going to be like the second house to your right, second third house to your right, right there. There should be a police chief sitting in the driveway.
0: Of course.

0: County. I took a report of a semi partially blocking the right lane between the 92 and 93 mile marker. TMC confirmed it on the cameras. Would your Stewart officer be able to go out there? My car is about 50 miles away.
1: I can check. He's 10-6 at the moment.
0: Sherman, can I trust you?

Pitchcom, I just received a call from an alarm company for Tractor Supply. They advised zone 570 and airflow failure.

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1: Ghost Swan Lake.
0: Just checking, was your officer able to make contact with that semi?
1: 10-4, his trailer is in the ditch. His tractor is partially on the road. He has a tow that should be there in about 5 minutes. My officer is doing traffic control right now until they get there.
0: Does our officer need to continue? He's quite a ways off.

0: 10-4. 24 and myself are going to be tonight from here. Parties are separated. You also put in the call that McFarland was served with the trespass letter to the listeners.
1: 10-4, 13-12.

0: This came in the lobby while you guys were 10-6. There's notes on the bottom that you just stop by the residence at your convenience.
1: 10-4, currently at the hospital. Can leave a

at 107 South Delaware Street. 107 South Delaware Street for male subject who's about to pass out, not feeling well. Again, quickening ambulance, 107 South Delaware Street for male subject not feeling well. I think she's about to pass out. Clark, any clear 1315.

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1: 10-4.
2: Multiple vehicles, one has rolled. Henry County clear, 13-17.
3: Okay.

25 northbound from 131, reporting a gray Ford F-350, pulling a field cultivator, going about 40 miles an hour, driving on the road, going to be northbound 35 from the 131, gray Ford F-350, pulling a field cultivator, going about 40 miles an hour, if located right here on KC, or false clear 1325.

0: in the office. It has to deal with his case he's investigating. If you want to let him know.
1: Just wondering how I can take it and send it through.
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95 and 100 mile marker, I-29 southbound. Truck driver advised there's a white female changing her tire in a dark colored car, wondering if anybody can be sent out there to help her. He was unable to pull over and help.

attention, Highway 71, 3 miles south of Carroll. Caller advised a black semi with a silver livestock trailer was following at an unsafe distance for multiple miles. When the caller turned off on his road, the semi almost struck him. Once again, Highway 71, southbound, about 3 miles south of Carroll. Caller advised a black semi, silver livestock trailer was following at an unsafe distance for multiple miles and almost struck the caller when he turned off of 71. It's looking weaker. Case 3, stay clear, 1340.

site given was 5730 Samton Y out of Minnesota. It says tram service. Silver and yellow logo on the side of it. Fairly too many things plain. Again, I-35 southbound from the 56. Make your own case and I stay clear at 1342.

504-514 Madison. This concrete slab that you're looking for with the silage on it, it's going to be south of 3121. It's probably not even a quarter of a mile.

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2: Can you update the location to my traffic stop to Highway 34 and 160th Avenue?

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1: 1404.

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1: 3443, I'll be out at 609 North Howard Street in Indianola to issue some citations to a driver that 263 had in an accident yesterday. I don't need a CFS.
0: 14, 11.

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0: for a fall for that male, for a fall.
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2: 54-10-4 direct as well. County 213's on scene. We have a male patient laying on the floor. He just fell. He said he's not hurt, but I just need assistance help getting him up.
0: Ten four, 213, 41 and 54, are you direct on that traffic as well?
3: 400.
1: 41 copy, should be with you in about 3 or 4 minutes.

416 for Des Moines. Currently headed eastbound, over by Merlin. It's about 132. 10-4, could you check eastbound to 148? You took a third-party call from Polk County about just a stall vehicle. Over.

0: killer, what exactly is going on with it?
1: 10-4, that's what we did ask. They didn't have any information either, trying to see if I can get it on camera.

Officers in Wayne State, IED westbound from the 127. IED westbound from the 127. It's going to be a semi truck. Tennessee plate similar to Union 272035. Does have a front headlight out. It's going to be an older semi. Probably a darker color on the truck, on the trailer. Again, I-80 westbound from the 127. Make your own case. Do you want to stay clear at 1442?

Great, from Harding County on Audible Call 11, Fearful Street. Fearful State, I have EB currently on a traffic stop requesting for a canine. Do you have one available?

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0: This is a cancer patient. She had a treatment less than a week ago, and she said she's been fainting all day. She can't stay awake for some reason. She thinks it's a reaction to the treatement.
1: 48 copies.

Central Station, I-29 southbound from the 107. I-29 southbound 107. Traffic complaint on a white semi, white trailer with USA Trucking and a flag on the door. Caller advised there appears to be something hanging from the rear axle of the trailer. Flip it at me, turn case so I see clear. 1509.

Kid Kenny, Sam T. Tom O. Shinora. First name Larry, common middle E for Eugene. He's a junior. Date of birth 1967, 0707. 1967, July 7th, Missouri White Milk.

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0: 7-15-18.

driver. Vehicle unable to maintain lanes all over the roadway. Description is a orange box truck. It's got an orange cab with a white box. It says Brock Logistics on the cab. Again, southbound Highway 218 from 175th Street. Make your own case, Washington County, clear 1526.

0: 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She does have an accident in 26.
1: Ten four. I'll be 10-2 extended. We got a pretty significant language barrier.
0: 10-4.

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County, all cars in the Harrison County area. I-29 southbound from mile marker 89. I-29 southbound from mile marker 89. Have a report of a Sioux City school bus loaded with kids traveling about 75 miles per hour. RP is worried due to the high speed and winds. If located, make your own case. Harrison clear. 16-12.

She is struggling to keep him to stay down on the ground. He did hit his head, but he's not certain if it's hurting. I mean, not certain if any other symptoms.

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1: Go ahead.
0: Have a traffic complaint of a maroon Dodge truck trying to run vehicles off the road. They are eastbound coming into Winterset. They are westbound coming into Winterset. Sorry.

Jefferson County, Highway 34 East of Fairfield, eastbound. We have a red semi trailer with a livestock trailer with black striping on the side. Caller, the driver is driving erratically, speeding. Call into a center lane. Jefferson County's authority, make your own case at 1629.

State last seen 80 westbound from the 137. 80 westbound from the 137. Report of a gray Ford Focus. License plate QLC467. Swerving in and out of traffic. Not maintaining their lane. Again, last seen 80 westbound from the 137. Victim K26, 1634.

1500 block of Highway 30, the Keystone Corner, 1500 block of Highway 30, Keystone Corner headed westbound, a black Mercedes past the RP, going well over 100 miles per hour, time delay of 2 minutes. Benton County clear at 1635.

0: 306 7th Street. Do I tell you to have Bennett respond as well?
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0: No plate information.
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0: Drive or passenger side damage to the back of the truck.

0: be just advised, will the ambulance, CPR is back at this time. He is awake and talking, but they're actually requesting him head that way, emergent.
1: 10-4, I believe they just went on scene.
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0: in line.
1: We just got a call from Polk County that the 1600 block of Northwest 66th Avenue, they're requesting a CMBU for a dump truck that rolled over into the ditch. Would you be able to send that way?

0: 6 the remainder of the night. Altoona for honor guard detail. Be available by PBX if you need something.
1: 10-4, 1648.

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Attention, Aspen Fire Department. Needed at 210th and Unicorn for a grass fire that's mainly ditch going into some cornfield. I can either get 210th and Unicorn for a grass fire that's mainly ditch coming into a cornfield, 1659.

0: Service Master cleaning van with Nebraska plates driving recklessly from the 21 of I-80 westbound. The caller is with DOT still behind the vehicle.
1: Was there a complaint?
0: It's speeding up, slowing down all over the roadway, almost sideswiped the vehicle, and keeps slamming on the brakes in front of the caller. The plate is Nebraska plate, Boy David Charles 309. They're passing the westbound rest area.

just now. He was down to 59 miles an hour in the left lane, and he's swerving between lanes as well. Again, they're coming up to 15. I still have him on the line. It's not a 911, so I can't transfer.

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1: The caller is in an orange DOT pickup. 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They're crossing the 14 now. He said he can turn his orange light on or his hazards whenever needed.
0: Copy, thank you. 1726.

0: Charming 6 from Foxtrot, call for the 1-star Mike.
1: My God.
0: The caller does see the trooper. They're about the 11-mile marker. We do have a city car that's setting up around the 5-mile marker.
1: 329.

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1: I'll tell him that way if it doesn't seem
0: okay, thank you.

2380 eastbound from exit 23 took a driving complaint on a white Volvo semi with a white trailer. Trailer plate balance 908759 SAMT Tom. RP advised the semi tried to run them off the roadway and is unable to maintain lanes. If located, make your own case time at State Clear 1736.

0: 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Not going to have some fire.
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0: Fine, 331. Tonight you can close out of the CFS. I'll finish the report tomorrow.
1: Thank you. 1744.
2: Good morning, 355. I'm done with that call. You can close.
1: Copy, 1744.

I'm on marker 46, typically driving, complaint on a green semi hauling a flatbed trailer to green tarp. Trailer reads Owens Metal on the side of it. RP stated the vehicle is traveling at an extremely high rate of speed. If located, make your own case number, stay clear, 1751.

car, possibly Chevy Cruze, going eastbound towards Des Moines, recklessly driving, speeding through town. Make your own case. That was kind of clear. 1802.

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0: Travis State. I have a 1050 Deer, Highway 218, 335th Street, just north of Olds in our county. Highway 218, 335th Street. Roadway is clear. Vehicle is out. Both roadway as well as Deer. We have medical page. Female complaining of head pain and is bleeding on her arm.
1: Vehicle.
2: Sir, 32 copies. Back in service.

0: I mean, on our 551 Washington County.
1: Go ahead, Henry County.
0: Just checking, do you still need assistance?
1: 10-4, we were just checking to see if 47 was 10-6, or she could respond to the 1050, 218 just north of Olds near our 336th Street.